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0: There's Train. Hi, I'm Karen. And in your entertainment news for this hour, I mean, really, the big story is, of course, the new Spider-Man movie. Spider-Man Brand New Day is already breaking records. The movie had the second biggest opening weekend in box office history. Think of that. It's just behind Avengers Endgame. Avengers Endgame made $357 million in its first weekend. Spider-Man Brand New Day has already made $355 million, and I think this movie's going to go on to break other box office records. We saw it on, I believe, Saturday. Such a fun movie. They did a really good job with it. 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I really, really recommend seeing it in the theater.
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4: 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For tomorrow, Tuesday, sunny skies with a high of 85. 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

0: That's Uncle Cracker. Hi, I'm Karen. And right now it's time for your good news story for your Monday night. And you know I love a good story about animals. And this is the story about a cat in England whose name is Millie. Millie is 31 years old. It would make her the oldest cat in the world. Her owner said that Millie had spent the last decade drinking only spring water and enjoys a diet of salmon, chicken, prawns, and tuna. The owner would like to have her recognized by Guinness World Records, but he lacks the documentation needed to officially prove her age. But for now, the oldest verified living cat is Flossie at 30 years old. But either way, Millie is living an amazing and an amazingly long life.
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3: 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For tomorrow, Tuesday, sunny skies with a high of 85. 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

0: there's Britney Spears. Hi, I'm Karen. Every now and again, you run into a story about a criminal who maybe did something silly, and you're wondering, well, how did that happen? There was a man who, his story has gone viral. He was arrested after stealing $17,000 worth of Little Debbie snack cakes. It sounds like he was caught trying to offload the Little Debbie haul at a flea market. Yeah, but he basically was a delivery driver for a snack company that was supplying grocery stores, but instead of actually making the deliveries, he would forge the employee's signatures on the invoices without actually dropping them off, and essentially was just trying to resell them.
1: Here's the deal. The government is over $38 trillion in debt, which means the IRS isn't slowing down. And the tax code is complex and unforgiving. So it's not surprising if you're one of the millions of Americans that owe back taxes to the IRS. 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

TLC with Waterfalls to start things off. How are you? I'm John Laurenti. Hope all is well in your world. You and I, we're going to be together for the next few hours. Right now, it's Daughtry and Home.

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1: 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Yeah. 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

0: Hey, if you want to stay young, the best thing you can do is stay out of the heat. Now, I know that's tough to do since we're in the summer, but summer heat is more than uncomfortable. It may be aging people from the inside out faster than they normally would. I mean, I know the sun's hot, but wow. It's been found that exposure to extreme heat was linked to accelerated biological aging in middle-aged and older adults. But we need the vitamin C and the vitamin D. How else are we supposed to get healthy?
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8: 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That's coming up on Saturday. Charter's Patio in downtown Vandalia will have Amanda Pruitt on Friday from 11:30 to 1. Then Amanda Pruitt from 6 to 9 Friday. 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

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Could be worth some money. I'll tell you more in less than 7 minutes. Right now, it's Teddy Swims and Lose Control.

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0: Taylor Swift with Opalite. Do we know where Taylor and Travis honeymooned? Because, I mean, Travis is already back to training camp. And they didn't. He doesn't have a tan. Just curious. That does it for me. I'm John Laurenti. As always, I'll leave you with this. This is for the women out there. Think twice before you spill the beans to your BFF. Almost half of all women admit to sharing their best friend's deepest secrets with their partner or spouse. Yikes. Have a good one.
1: It's almost time.
2: He's going deep. He's got a man. It is Connor Depew. He caught it. 30, 25, 20, 15, 10, 5, touchdown.
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2: It's intercepted by Lucas Bowers. He runs it back. He's got room. He's across midfield. 40, 35, 30, 25, 20, 15, 10, 5, touchdown.

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0: It's Warren and Ordinary, and it's Liz and Chris on your Tuesday morning, the second Monday of the week. Ugh. It's time for the Tuesday birthday list and the other stuff that goes with the birthdays. Here's Liz.
1: All right, today's August 4th. If you're celebrating a birthday, you're a Leo, and your horoscope says your vibrant imagination takes you on a journey this morning. Dreams grow increasingly vivid, inspiring you to pursue them.
0: Whoa.
1: These feelings are perfect for seizing opportunities to expand, but try not to spread yourself thin by trying to do too much at once. Cheer on others and cultivate a community that encourages mutual support among peers.
0: Aww.
1: Today is National Chocolate Chip Cookie Day.
0: Now you're talking.
1: It is Single Working Women's Day.
0: It's your day.
1: Yes, and that's why it's also National White Wine Day.
0: Oh, party at Liz's house later on this afternoon. All right, celebrating today, Meghan Markle turns 45. Mm-hmm. Race car driver Jeff Gordon is 55. Let's see. Lost star Daniel Day-Kim. Forgot about him. He's 58 today. And Billy Bob Thornton.
1: He's
0: celebrating.
1: Guy.
0: Oh, yeah. Billy Bob Thornton is 71 today. And if you're celebrating, happy birthday to you.
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5: 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Tonight, partly cloudy skies with a low of 67. For tomorrow, Thursday, showers and thunderstorms on Thursday with a high of 84. 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
0: It's Liz and Chris coming up in 7 minutes.
1: How far would you go for your spouse?
0: Okay.
1: It's coming up.
0: All right, that's in 7 minutes. 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

0: Beauty and the Blowfish only want to be with you, and it's Liz and Chris.
1: You know, sometimes I wonder if I am capable of getting married again.
0: Huh?
1: And I read stories like this and realize maybe I'm not.
0: Oh.
1: A Chinese wife spent years biting her husband's toes to stimulate his nerves following a brain injury.
0: Okay.
1: She left her job just so she could bite his toes.
0: Okay.
1: Now, don't get me wrong. I understand that she did this for his good,
0: yeah,
1: right?
0: Yeah, yeah.
1: Because of a brain injury. But she had to bite his toes.
0: Yeah.
1: I mean, do I have that in me to bite another person's toes? Mm. I'm going to level with you, Chris. I don't think I do.
0: Yeah.
1: So maybe it's just better for everybody if I stay by myself.
0: Okay.
1: You know what I'm saying?
0: Yeah.
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1: It's almost time.
2: 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He caught it. 30, 25, 20, 15, 10, 5, touchdown.
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2: It's intercepted by Lucas Bowers. He runs it back. He's got room. He's across midfield. 40, 35, 30, 25, 20, 15, 10, 5, touchdown.
3: Prince Anthony was the handsomest man in the entire kingdom.
4: Ma'am, am I handsome?
3: His fondest wish was to find a beautiful bride.
4: Of course, she doesn't have to be as stunning as me.
3: But Prince Anthony couldn't find one. Why? Well, because he never left the palace.
4: Being this pretty isn't easy.
3: He spent all day lifting weights and getting his back waxed.
5: Ow!
3: And trimming and grooming and tweezing and plucking.
4: Perfecting perfection.
3: Meanwhile, his less good-looking but far more charming brother Benji found a bride. So did his rather unattractive cousins and even his flat-out butt-ugly Uncle Stanley.
4: I don't understand it. I am way better looking than any of them.
3: Unfortunately, none of the women in the kingdom knew this because none of them had ever seen him.
4: But if they ever did.
3: But they didn't. So Prince Anthony spent his entire life all alone until he was old and toothless, bald and fat, saggy and rather flabby.
4: At least my back isn't very hairy.
3: You may have the best product or service in the world, but if nobody knows about it, you just have the best product or service in the world. It's called advertising, and it works. Your competitors know this. Why don't you? 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
7: 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I'm Delos Yonke.
8: I'm Rita Frazier. 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
7: pork burgers. 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
8: They're prepping for pork patio. 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What a job.
7: Yeah, every day.
8: Every day.
7: Especially whether that's lunch or like pre-concert crowd, they've got to be running smoothly.
8: That's true. And so he says what they do is they start off, and you probably know this from talking to Mike Borgic over the years and Jennifer Tyree, but they start off with 8,000 pounds of pork.
7: I did not know that.
8: They start off.
7: Oh, baby. Yeah, we're starting at 4 tons of pork.
8: And if things go well, they'll be getting more.
7: Over 10 or 11 days, let's say 11 days, basically 800 pounds of pork per day.
8: Per day.
7: Wow.
8: And he says the traditional fair favorites are back. Now I ask him what his favors. His favorite on the menu is just the chop sandwich.
7: Oh, really? I still remember years ago, before I was even working here, we were at a thing, and pork producers were talking about what's the most popular, and I said pork burger, and you go, pork chop on a stick. And pork chop on a stick was blown away as the top thing.
8: Well, I didn't know that they injected it with marinade.
7: Yeah. Mm-hmm.
8: Did you know what that marinade is?
7: No, I don't think we'll ever know. Some magic like that. Stay with us. It's RFD, Illinois.

0: with this week's edition of Farm Week, the early word. I'm DeLoss Yonke. Definitely that time of year again, and growers, according to Farm Week Commodities editor Rhiannon Branch, are enjoying a plentiful and flavorful sweet corn crop. You can read that, as well as many other crop condition updates in this week's edition. Also, more looks of input costs and rising costs that farmers have to manage. USDA study shows that costs were up in 2025. You can read about that and more related to profitability in this week's Farm Week. Don't receive Farm Week? You can ask about membership details at your County Farm Bureau office. No other Farm Weekly in Illinois has as many people on the ground in Illinois covering Illinois agriculture for you, with the depth on key issues to help keep you profitable, and get online updates at farmweeknow.com.
1: Back on RFD Illinois, I'm Rita Frazier. Senate Ag Chair John Bozeman was holding fast to his Thursday Farm Bill markup schedule, hoping to have the Democratic votes by then to report the bill, with tie-breaking Mitch McConnell still out. RFD Washington correspondent Matt Kay reports.
2: Without Democratic votes or McConnell's tie-breaking vote, Bozeman can't advance his farm bill to the full Senate. But the ag chair insists his Thursday markup is still on, regardless of the uncertainty over Democratic support, according to various news sources. Bozeman's been pushing for bipartisan backing since he released his first bill text in June.
3: In the Senate, we have to have 60 votes to pass a farm bill, so we must have bipartisan support. I look forward to continuing conversations with my colleagues to make sure that we have the support to get this across the finish line.
2: Talks continued through July and were still going on until Thursday's last-minute markup before a five-week recess. Both sides were mum, as were farm interests, even after Bozeman made concessions to Democrats on SNAP and included year-round E15 in revised text. Top ag Democrat Amy Klobuchar had not tipped her hand after telling us earlier,
4: "I appreciate that he has a number of bipartisan proposals in there, but our Democrats are united that we need to see some change."
2: Bozeman met a key Democratic demand to give states another year to reduce SNAP payment errors before facing cost share penalties. But there was no public indication of a deal at the start of the week, with ag Democrats in a strong bargaining position ahead of the midterm elections. For the RFD Radio Network, Matt Kay, Washington.
1: Thanks, Matt. Illinois Farm Bureau members look for action request information later today around noon. U.S. Senate Committee Ag Chair Bozeman's revised legislation in that Farm Bill 2.0 and markup set for Thursday, Illinois Farm Bureau strongly supports that legislation and calls U.S. Senate Ag Committee member Senator Dick Durbin to support the bill in committee markup. Today, the latest edition of Taking Stock with Illinois Farm Bureau drops a conversation with Edgar County farmer Tara Duzanne Barrett, who today is a full-time farmer but wasn't planning to be the next generation farmer.
5: When I graduated high school, I knew I wanted to be a journalist, wanted to be a reporter, so I went to SAU Carbondale. They had a great radio TV program, and when I graduated, got a job at WAND as a photographer, worked my way up as a reporter and then an anchor, was there for about 7 years, and then I had my daughter. And at that time, my brother had passed away in a motorcycle accident, and he helped my dad on the farm as well as did other jobs, but my dad came to me and asked what I thought about coming and helping him on the farm. And I thought, I hadn't really crossed my mind, but the way he posed it was, you know, you might have some downtime with your daughter, you know, in the winter, we'll haul grain, but you can kind of make your own schedule as long as we get everything done. So that was appealing to me, so I started doing that. That was from 2011, and then 2018, my dad was diagnosed with esophageal cancer. His journey was very short, just 6 months before he passed away. And so I had a decision to make. Do I try to keep our family farm going? In my lifetime, my grandpa had farmed, my father had farmed, my brother was going to farm. I felt like if I wanted my son to farm, who was very close with my dad, who was only three at the time, it was going to have to be me, or it was all going to go away. We don't own a lot of our farm ground, so it wasn't going to be sitting there waiting. So I did have a choice, but I felt like, you know, I was scared to do it. I didn't know if I could do it. I had helped my dad, but there was a lot I didn't know, and I knew that. But I had so many people encouraging me that I could do it, and I had landowners and farm managers who were entrusting me and thought that I could do it too. So that made me make the jump. And so that was in 2018, totally unexpected, but I think if your heart's in it, you just have to follow it.
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0: Welcome back to RFD Illinois. I'm Delois Yonke. We have new numbers in from Ag Statistics that show the corn crop's right on schedule. 94% of the corn crop's silking. 47% is in the dough stage. Those are dead even with five-year averages. National numbers are 90% silking and 43% in the dough stage. Those are a few days ahead of the five-year average. 6% of the nation's crop is dented. Corn condition in Illinois is rated 60% good to excellent, 29% fair, 11% is either poor or very poor. The national number actually went down 2 percentage points from 63 to 61. Iowa still stays pretty good, 80% good to excellent. Nebraska, 54. That's quite a difference in neighboring states. And in Minnesota, the number 4 producer is at 75. Indiana is at 64. Illinois has 88% of the soybean crop blooming with 62% setting pods. Those are both basically a day ahead of schedule. National numbers have 88% of the crop blooming with 62% setting pods. Illinois is rated 58% good to excellent, 31% fair, and 11% poor to very poor. National numbers stayed the same at 63%. Iowa at 78, Minnesota.

rainfall, or maybe for some, the lack thereof. Look at topsoil moisture condition in the state. We're now at 8% surplus, 73% adequate, 14% short, and 5% very short. Those numbers sure have changed in the last couple of months. Subsoil moisture is rated 5% surplus, 64% adequate, 22% short, and 9% very short. Talking to Chris Yates, TV meteorologist at WMBD in Peoria, he said the rain over the weekend was definitely needed. It had been a while, a little bit in the forecast middle of this week, and then after that, sunny and temperatures will warm.

0: Will we get a glimpse of some of these expectations? Joe Camp yesterday from Comstock Investment.
1: We will likely see some fine-tuning for the first time of the season on corn and soybean yields in the August update, particularly corn. You maybe have more to go on past now the pollination phase. We don't have the USDA putting boots on the ground yet and conducting those objective yield surveys. That will be the focus of the September, October, and beyond crop reports, but they will start to survey farmers, and that's an important piece of the puzzle as we think about crop potential for the year ahead. Also, they can perform another check on acreage and make adjustments there. So after basically taking a month off in July for new crop supply side updates, that's going to be a big part of the August 12 crop reports that we're going to have here next week. So anticipation for that, expectations circulating soon, that will soon take over a lot of the focus as we wait for that really important August crop report.
0: Joe Camp at Comstock Investments. Also comments from Naomi Bloom, Total Farm Marketing by Stuart Peterson. And not just watching what's going on with the U.S. crop, but also what's taking place to the east in Europe. The corn output has been lowered by the Food and Agricultural Service, the U.S. Department of Agriculture. This is according to the website World Grain and dated yesterday, showing EU's corn output for this season is expected to be 52.5 million tons. That's 1.25 million tons less than last year's total. If so, it'd be the smallest crop since 22-23. It'd be 4.3 million tons less than last year's harvest. After hitting record high ending stocks last year, they're expected to have a reduction by more than 20%. Heat and drought have threatened the France corn crop to be its lowest in 20 years. Just one change around the world, especially to the negative, really changed the entire outlook.
2: That was a game changer that we were not expecting to have happen. That drought in Europe is making the perception of global corn supplies and global wheat supplies come down a little bit, to the point where the Americans have to have a perfect crop. South America now has to have a perfect crop. So it makes me feel like, you know, sell what you need to sell off the combine, you know, make sure you're getting those cash sales done. But maybe you're at a point now, because of this European drought, that any additional sales you can maybe hold off. It probably does pay to store some corn into next year and then try to take further part of a potential winter rally, because again, now we need South America to also have perfect crops, and if they don't have perfect crops, then the global balance sheet really changes again. So I guess, yeah, that'd be my thought. If you've got corn you don't need, you're not going to be able to store at harvest, make sure you're getting that priced out. But beyond that, 2027 might have some opportunities.
0: Naomi Bloom, Total Farm Marketing by Stuart Peterson yesterday. Some energy notes. Distillate stocks on the East Coast were down 7% last week, lowest level in 3 weeks. Inventories are down 36% from their highest point of the year. A lot of exports, as well as strong transportation demand, even with those high diesel costs. Current inventories are 30% less than the five-year average, 15% less than the five-year minimum, and 20% less than year-ago level. East Coast inventories are important because New York Harbor is the delivery point for the NYMEX diesel futures market, so any kind of regional level could be rather influential when it comes to price action. Quarterly earnings numbers, Corteva net sales are up 4%, net income down 4%, BASF had earnings up 7%, and cash flow up 9%. RFD, Illinois.
3: Here's your morning Ag Market News Summary on the RFD Radio Network. I'm Rita Frazier. Yesterday, pleasantly green at the close, higher across the board. And then in the overnight, we kept that strength in the wheat and the corn. We're lower in the overnight for soybeans. Let's check those yesterday close numbers. We're up 8.5 at the September corn, 449 and a quarter. December up 8.5, 472 and a half. March corn closed the day yesterday up 8.5 at 488 and a quarter. September beans were up 3, 1173 and 3 quarters. November closed up 4 and 3 quarters. And your Jan soybeans yesterday up 5 and 3 quarters, 1207. September wheat, Chicago, up 11 and 3 quarters at 651. Here in the overnight, then, in the corn, September up 1 and 3 quarters. December trading up 1.5. And your March corn up 1.25, 489.5. September beans were down 2. November trading down 2.75. And Jan down 2.75 at 1204.25. Chicago wheat, September up 4.25 in the overnight. And the Dease up 4.25 at 673.5. Checking outside markets, the September crude oil up 141, 81.75. Gold for August, 4,070.60, up 36.90. In the livestock, live cattle October down 52 yesterday. We were at 226.72. September feeders down 122, 342.55. And your October lean hogs down 117, 83.67.
4: This is Early Morning Weather Report for Tuesday from meteorologist Paul Otto for listeners on the RFD Radio Network. Our normal to even slightly below normal temperatures will remain so through this week with the help of clouds coming in, and that will bring rain showers eventually by midnight tonight over northern parts of the state, although it's going to make little progress from then on further south than maybe I-74 as we go during the course of our Wednesday. But this initial effort will then set up a boundary for additional showers and then isolated thunderstorms to develop tomorrow night and into Thursday morning, and that'll all take place over central portions of the state. And by Thursday, that activity may switch up to an afternoon and evening event with southwest, south-central, and east-central portions of the state benefiting at last. The strongest set of storms will likely wait until late Friday night and into early Saturday morning and travel the entire distance of the Mississippi River from south of the Quad Cities to Cairo, Illinois, to mark the fifth straight weekend or start of a weekend with precipitation in our area, with conditions improving a lot by midday on Saturday, and it's going to be pretty favorable for afternoon activities on Saturday. Western and northern parts of the state will finish above normal for rainfall, while central and southern portions will finish right about normal for this week. The mid-range forecast period for the 9th through the 13th, this time around, Sunday is not the best day of the week as a warm front quickly establishes its roots in our region to send temperatures immediately 5 to 7 degrees above normal to then finish out the weekend and continue into all of Monday. And this 48-hour period will give us a taste of summer, but then just as quickly as the heat returned, it will be gone again by midday on Tuesday. Above normal rainfall for the northeastern third of the state as well as the southwestern third of the state. This has been Freeze Notice, meteorologist Paul Otto for the RFD Radio Network.
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5: I was still here at Illinois Farm Bureau as the National Legislative Director, and I was going down to meet Congressman Boss in his district. 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
0: That's all the time we have for RFD Illinois. You know, one advantage of going to the fair, we'll be down there 3 days broadcasting. We'll be down there Wednesday for the sale. So that's 4 days. That's a lot of different food options.
3: Right, you can try to get as many favorites as you possibly can.
0: This year, I'm particularly looking forward to it. Our intern extraordinaire, Jonna Fulcher, a past Illinois State Fair queen, knows some places to go.
3: She does.
0: So, I mean, I'm always in the Commodities Pavilion, which I'm fine with, but she's going to open my eyes to some other things, too. Very eager about that. Thanks for joining us. I'm DeLawis Yonke.
3: I'm Rita Frazier. Have a good day.

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1: Mitch Anthony here with today's Daily Dose. Honesty is not inborn, writes educator and author David Carroll. Unlike perseverance, say, or courage, which some youngsters display at amazingly early ages, the wish to treat other people fairly and squarely has to be taught, he says. Parents and other significant adults need to shape their children's understanding of the three aspects of honesty. Honesty of possessions, not taking what belongs to another person. Honesty of words, learning to speak truthfully. Honesty of behavior, not cheating or victimizing others. Thomas Jefferson said, "Honesty is the first chapter of the Book of Wisdom." Another important area is industriousness. Many young people want to enjoy life's pleasures without engaging in the perspiration it takes to get there. No pain, no gain is a lesson all children must learn. Adults can model this with hard work and follow-through of difficult tasks in difficult circumstances. These are key lessons in the school of life. With honesty and industry, young people will learn that they have to work hard and that they must do right. This is Mitch Anthony reminding you once again that life is whatever you make it. 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

0: Roma, Roma, ma, Gaga, ooh la la, what's your bad romance?
1: Lady Gaga, Bad Romance, and it's Liz and Chris on your Tuesday morning. Liz refers to this as the second Monday of the week.
2: Am I wrong?
1: I don't know. Hey, we have the birthday list up in about 10 minutes. Now it's Shawn Mendes, and there's nothing holding me back.

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1: Time to get on the telly to talk to Sir Tim Watson at Hex Chevrolet Vandalia. And away we go. 1-618-283-0381. And we will be with Sir Tim Watson just as soon as he picks up the phone and says hello. Or maybe even sooner if he's got mental telepathy going on this morning.
2: Good morning, Hex Chevrolet.
1: Good morning, Sir Tim Watson. How are you this nice, fine, brisky morning?
2: Doing fine, Daniel. How are you, buddy?
1: Well, I'm doing fine, too. And I got a question for you, Delmar. This is a question about food. Did you know, it's actually not a question, it's just a comment here, okay. Informational, okay. about fruit. A cluster of bananas. You've seen clusters of bananas, haven't you, at the store?
2: Yes, I have.
1: Well, they're called a hand.
2: And a
1: single banana is called a finger.
2: I'll be darned.
1: So you know, there are like hands with 8 fingers.
2: What's an organic banana?
1: Oh, is it a plant with organs in it, like livers and kidneys?
2: That's my question, Daniel. What is an organic banana? Have you ever seen that? They got these little labels on it that says this is organic.
1: Oh,
2: what's the difference?
1: Well, have you noticed that the Lay's potato chips bags now say it's made from real potatoes?
2: Oh, yeah, right.
1: You know, those fake potatoes they've been growing aren't as good as the real potatoes.
2: That makes me think of the ribbon potatoes you get at the fair. Those are really good.
1: Mm-mm, good eating.
2: They're made out of real potatoes.
1: Instead of those nasty...
2: out of the farmer's garden and stuff. And, man, they really taste good.
1: So. Yeah, the real potatoes.
2: Wow, that was a direction I didn't know we were going to go today.
1: Yeah, the fake potatoes are made in a factory.
2: Yes, they are.
1: Out of plaster of Paris and rubber.
2: Yeah, I think they just got stickers that say they're organic. That's what I think.
1: The stickers are organic themselves. You can eat them.
2: Exactly.
1: Well, what you got going
2: banana.
1: Where you are, Sir Tim?
2: If you're going to buy a banana, just buy a banana and enjoy it. Don't worry about all that other stuff. Kind of like a 26 Traverse. If you're going to come down and buy a Traverse, come down and enjoy it. So, and that's what I'm going to talk about. We just got a beautiful radiant red 10-coat LT all-wheel drive Traverse in here. These are some of the hottest selling vehicles in America right now, and we're lucky enough. Actually, we had two in here, or three in here, and we're down to one. So this last one here is just beautiful. Radiant red 10-coat. It's got the jet black Evotex seats, kind of like organic, except we call Evotex kind of a lot like leather. It's got the 2.5 turbo engine in it, great horsepower, 227 horse out of this engine, and up to the combined gas mileage on this is between city and highway is 24 miles a gallon. So, you know, great gas mileage, all kinds of room. The interior is totally redesigned. It's got all kinds of nice bells and whistles on it. Also, it is a very safe vehicle. It comes with adaptive cruise control, which is an awesome feature. I talked to some customers yesterday in their Blazer about that, and they really thought that was pretty cool. Emergency braking, it's got intersection automatic emergency braking. I don't know how all these cameras know what the heck they're going to brake for, but they all work. So it's got enhanced lane keep assist with lane departure warning.
3: Me.
2: Got the backup sensors on it. 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
1: 283-0381, Sir Tim.
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1: Bye-bye.
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0: Bringing the best music to Ramsey. 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

0: It's Adele, set fire to the rain, and it's Liz and Chris on your Tuesday morning. What kind of dirt do you have today, Liz?
1: A secret wedding, Chris.
0: Whoa. All right, that's coming up in about 10 minutes. Now it's Bruno Mars and I Just Might.

0: everything's getting more expensive. But don't worry, we will always be free.
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0: It's Toto in Africa, and it's Liz and Chris. It is a Tuesday morning. It's time for the Tuesday Dirt Now, and nobody does the dirt like Liz.
1: Well, Ariana Grande addressed her upcoming break at her Chicago concert last night. She told the crowd that her break was not impulsive. She'd planned it a long time ago. She did not address her health issues directly, but only that boundaries need to be set and multiple things can be true at the same time.
0: Okay.
1: And Jelly Roll also says he's stepping away from the limelight. He says he's going to take some time off and heal. He says he will now stop performing for a year or two.
0: Okay.
1: And if you're looking to see who's married now, Bradley Cooper and Gigi Hadid have started marriage rumors. 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
0: Okay.
1: And that's your dirt.
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5: 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For today, we'll see sunny skies with a high of 85. Tonight, mostly clear skies with a low of 63. For tomorrow, Wednesday, sunny, the high 86. 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
6: This is severe weather season. Severe thunderstorms and tornadoes can develop rapidly. And WKRV and WPMB will keep you informed when severe weather is a possibility. 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We'll bring you the latest forecasts from the National Weather Service and current radar reports. 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

0: It's Liz and Chris on your Tuesday morning, coming up in 15 minutes.
1: Look, I know people are hard, but we got to stop flirting with AI. It's weird, people.
0: That's in 15 minutes, and now it's Hozier.

0: 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And we plan to keep it that way.
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0: It's Somber, head back to Friends, and it's Liz and Chris.
1: I have to say, this I find very disturbing.
0: What?
1: Men are twice as likely to flirt with ChatGPT. I will never understand this. Almost 27% of young men have admitted to having, we'll just say, very naughty conversations with ChatGPT.
0: Wow.
1: I don't understand this. Like, I mean, it's like flirting with your microwave.
0: Wow.
1: I mean, and microwaves at least give you food. What do you get out of flirting with your phone? That's just weird.
0: You think?
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4: 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He's got a man. It is Connor Depew. He caught it. 30, 25, 20, 15, 10, 5, touchdown.
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4: 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He runs it back. He's got room. 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
4: 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He runs it back. He's got room. He's across midfield. 40, 35, 30, 25, 20, 15, 10, 5, touchdown.

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0: 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I really do recommend this movie to a lot of my friends. I'm talking about K-pop Demon Hunters. 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
5: 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For today, we'll see sunny skies with a high of 85. Tonight, mostly clear skies with a low of 63. For tomorrow, Wednesday, sunny, the high 86. 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

0: I've got. You gotta love Benson Boone, right? Beautiful Things. He is on my list to see in concert because, as you can tell on social media with everybody posting about him, he's a lot of fun.
1: 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Let's take a look at the markets, starting with September corn, 444, down 5 1/4. December, 466 and 3/4, down 5 3/4. March, 481 and 3/4, down 6 1/2. Soybeans, September, 1156 and 1/4, down 17 1/2. November, 1174 and 1/4, down 18. Chicago wheat, September, 637 and 1/4, down 13 3/4. KC wheat, September, 705 and 1/4, down 12. Now taking a look at our livestock, lean hogs, October, 83.22, down 45. Live cattle, October, 226.70, down 2 cents. December, 226.17, down 5 cents. And last, feeder cattle, September, 342.92, up 37 cents. 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

0: There's music from Phil Collins in the air tonight. And I got to tell you, yesterday we had some stuff being done to our house, like laying down new carpet. That was a day, right? I talk about in the air last night. I was ready for bed. I was like, okay, that was a lot of work, but definitely worth it, right? You ever start those projects and midway through the project, you're like, now, why are we doing this? And then you get to the end, you're like, okay, well worth it. 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
3: 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For today, we'll see sunny skies with a high of 85. Tonight, mostly clear skies with a low of 63. For tomorrow, Wednesday, sunny, the high 86. 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

0: is quickly becoming her biggest hit. Taylor Swift, The Fate of Ophelia. And we are still waiting to see those official wedding photos. Come on now, we're being patient. I'm Andrea Jackson. I've got the latest in tech trends. Now, this was spotted in Mac Rumors. A new entry in Apple's request in the EU page shows up that the company has agreed to develop a solution that allows extensions to share and import iPhone clipboard items with paired devices, including Windows PCs, which is a big deal, right? So you can take that clip and directly go to your PC and paste. That's a big deal. That's a great idea. I hope it works out. 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
4: I'm Todd Stapleton, WPMB Weather. 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For today, we'll see sunny skies with a high of 85. Tonight, mostly clear skies with a low of 63. For tomorrow, Wednesday, sunny, the high 86. 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
5: 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He caught it. 30, 25, 20, 15, 10, 5, touchdown.
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5: It's intercepted by Lucas Bowers. He runs it back. He's got room. He's across midfield. 40, 35, 30, 25, 20, 15, 10, 5, touchdown.
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0: So good. That is music from Miley Cyrus and Flowers. That is a Grammy award-winning song. And I remember the Grammy performance. She had the hair, looked like the 70s. The dress was fun. And that's what the Grammys do. They give us moments that we never forget with some of our favorite artists, right? And that is one of them. Hey, coming up, we've got some great music from Britney Spears. We've got some Chicago and Justin Bieber.
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2: 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I'm Jonna Fulcher, summer intern, starting off with September corn, 441 and a half, down 7 3/4. December, 464 and 3/4, down 7 3/4. March, 480 and a half, down 7 3/4. Soybeans, September, 1154, down 19 3/4. November, 1172 and a half, down 19 3/4. January, 1187 3/4, down 19 1/4. Chicago wheat, September, 636 3/4, down 14 1/4. KC wheat, September, 704, down 13 1/4. Now looking at our livestock, starting with lean hogs, October, 83.62, down 5 cents. Live cattle, October, 227.25, up 52 cents. December, 226.77, up 55 cents. And last, feeder cattle, September, 345.97, up 342. This is Jonna Fulcher, summer intern on the RFD Radio Network.
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0: I'm Todd Stapleton with News Center. We will be sunny and mild again today. We're looking at sunny skies throughout the day today with a high of 85. Then we'll see mostly clear skies for tonight with a low of 63. Wednesday will be pretty much the same for the area, but the weather will begin to change early Thursday morning. There is a threat for severe weather late in the day on Wednesday, but it looks like that threat will probably stay off to our west as of this time. Showers and storms will be likely during the day on Thursday, with a lingering chance of showers and storms staying with us on Thursday night and into Friday. Sunrise today was at 6 a.m. Sunset will be at 8:04 p.m. City of Vandalia Police Department is getting new mobile radios that will get them off the scanner. During Monday's Vandalia City Council meeting, the matter was discussed with Police Chief Jeff Ray, telling the Vandalia City Council this is a budgeted item. He says this will get them off the scanner. Chief Ray says that is safer for both the officers and for the public that contacts law enforcement.
1: New mobile radios, these are radios that will go in the officer's squad cars, and basically this is an upgrade. We have some radios that are capable of this already, but this is an upgrade to be able to encrypt our frequency. The current radios we have aren't capable of that. So this is encrypt our channel, basically provide a secure channel for us to operate on. There's phone apps and scanner apps or scanners that our channel is broadcast on over the internet, and this will basically eliminate that process. So it's an officer safety issue. We've had incidents where we've had officers on scene and had the radio traffic broadcasting through somebody's cell phone, or the person, maybe we've had a victim of domestic violence say, my husband was listening to the radio traffic before you guys got here, or he knew what was going on or knew where you guys were at. So it's an officer safety thing that us and the Sheriff's Department are going to partner together and try to do countywide to get our channel secure.
0: Total cost for the new radios, $23,353.60 from Global Technical Systems. And as Chief Ray mentioned, the Fayette County Sheriff's Office will be getting these new mobile radios as well. City of Vandalia's Lake Committee met on Monday evening, and those on the lake's north side are looking for a better return on their investment. Over the past few years, City of Vandalia has raised those on the north side's fees $50 per year each year. But those on the north side say they are not seeing any return for that added money. Lake Committee Chairman Russ Stunkel admitted the north side needs some TLC and some general cleanup is very much needed in several areas, but there was talk of the city having the equipment to get the jobs done that are needed for cleanup work on the north side. But Mayor Doug Knable says since the project has not been fully tackled for quite some time, it would probably make sense to have it outsourced at this time to get it taken care of all at once. And Lake Committee member and Alderman Andy Lester agreed with that. Among the projects that were brought up during the meeting was a need for trimming trees as they hung over roadways and scrape boats and trucks, fixing washout areas, and better and more frequent mowing. There was also some other possible jobs brought up, but those appeared to be the most pressing and needed, according to those in attendance for the meeting. There was also discussion about the north side fees, and those in attendance questioned whether or not they would continue to increase each year. Chairman Stunkel said that he was fine with a one-year freeze on the rates, then reevaluate after that. Later, during the Vandalia City Council meeting, Stunkel brought up that topic to the full City Council. They did seem receptive to that idea. City Administrator Letitia Pasley says that will be drawn up in an ordinance that will be voted on at the next City Council meeting. Current fees for the north side of Vandalia Lake are $600 per year for city residents, $650 per year for county residents, and $900 per year for out-of-county residents. Vandalia School Board held a special meeting on Monday night to handle some items after not having a regular meeting in July. After a short closed session, the Vandalia School Board took action on several personnel-related items, beginning with the acceptance of resignations from IT Director C.J. Schmidt, Agriculture Teacher and FFA Advisor Brooke Benoff, Paraprofessional Sarah Rutherford, and Vandalia Junior High School Clerk Amanda Milam. You can see the full list of personnel personnel items under this story on our website at VandaliaRadio.com. Governor J.B. Pritzker is encouraging Illinoisans to participate in the back-to-school state tax holiday. Governor Pritzker says that the tax holiday waives the state sales tax on back-to-school necessities from August 7th through the 16th. Officials say it's a 10-day period expected to provide an estimated $10 million in savings to online and in-store consumers on essential back-to-school items, including clothing, footwear, and school supplies. After months of investigation and leadership discussions, an investigative report on a former Illinois state lawmaker was released Friday detailing sexual harassment allegations. Following the unanimous vote to release Legislative Inspector General Michael McCuskey's report on former state representative Harry Benton, a redacted version of the report, the complaints made against Benton and other communications about the investigation were made public. There was only two founded complaints in the report. The first complaint detailed Benton allegedly sexual harassing an unnamed district office director during an event at a bar in Springfield, and the second details an inappropriate interaction at a Chicago bar between Benton, another male lawmaker, and a female lobbyist who said that Benton made inappropriate comments to her. In a response letter, the lobbyist disputed the LIG's narrative and called into question the investigation's quality. House Minority Leader Tony McComey said the inaccuracies may be due to previous ethics laws weakening the inspector general's abilities, which she said drove out previous inspector general Carol Pope.
2: His office is too weak to actually do a real investigation.
0: McCuskey responded in his statement alongside the report's release, defending his work by saying his judgments have never been attacked by an individual doubting his credibility. State Representative Jeff Kuecker, chair of the LEC, said on Friday no further action against Benton is being taken, citing the time and resources that would be required by the General Assembly. Illinois Secretary of State Alexei Janulius is running for mayor of Chicago while also seeking re-election to his current office. Janulius launched campaign ads over the weekend for the mayoral election on February 23rd.
3: You deserve a city hall that can deliver real change. For everyone that loves Chicago, it's time to demand back.
0: Republican Secretary of State nominee Diane Harris said that Janulius should withdraw from the statewide election in November if he's planning to become mayor next year.
4: If he is elected there, he would only serve a few months as Secretary of State, and I'm sure that would not be what the voters would be voting.
0: Janulius joined Illinois Comptroller Susana Mendoza in the race for Chicago mayor. Mendoza is not running for re-election as comptroller. An autopsy is scheduled today for a man killed in a workplace accident at a Gilman soybean processing facility. Authorities say the incident happened yesterday morning at the plant. The victim has been identified as Adrian Munoz. Munoz was helping load rail cars with feed when he fell from the top of a car. He was pronounced dead at the scene. We'll check obituary information up next.
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0: In sports, we are just one day away from the official beginning of the fall football sports season. The fall season will get started with the first official practices coming up tomorrow. First official games on Thursday, August 20th and Friday, August 21st. Vandals will open their season at home Friday, August 21st. So they'll take on the Carlinville Cavaliers at Mark Greer Field. That's a look at news and sports. We'll check weather up next.
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0: Taking a look at weather for the rest of today. Today we'll see sunny skies with a high of 85. Tonight mostly clear skies, a low 63. For tomorrow, Wednesday, we'll see sunny skies with a high of 86. Looking ahead to Thursday, showers and thunderstorms on Thursday, the high 84. 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Tools for School will be on Wednesday from 4 to 7, Thursday and Friday 10 to 5 each day, Saturday 9 to 11. Backpack to School will be on Wednesday 4 to 6 p.m. It'll be at the First United Methodist Church Family Center at 4th and Main in Vandalia. Fillmore Sportsman's Club membership drive and fundraiser will be on Saturday. It'll be from 5 p.m. until midnight. That's coming up on Saturday. Charter's Patio in downtown Vandalia will have Amanda Pruitt on Friday from 11:30 to 1. Then Amanda Pruitt from 6 to 9 Friday. Saturday will be Champagne Fix from 7 to 10. 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

0: background, that is Bruno Mars. I just might. Some fun music to sing along with during the work day. And I'm reminded as I attend live shows how much you do love music. You know, for us in radio, we hear it a lot all the time. So that energy that you give us when we are there with you is so exciting to see you having a great time. This is one of the concerts that you'll want to see, the Romantic Tour, if you love Bruno and how he performs. I'll just tell you this. He takes the stage and you realize this guy's on another level, right? He is a true entertainer.
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3: 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For today, we'll see sunny skies with a high of 85. Tonight, mostly clear skies with a low of 63. For tomorrow, Wednesday, sunny, the high 86. 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
0: 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Music from Miles Smith and Stargazing.

0: is a good one. Shaboozy and Good News. That is the follow-up to A Bar Song, which was a huge hit for Shaboozy. And then this is a good follow-up, right? That's what we like to hear. Great music while you're working today. So we are thankful that you have chosen us. If you are new to our radio station, however you found us, we are grateful for that. You can expect the best from all the artists that you love and those songs that you love to sing along with. I've got some Miley Cyrus, Party in the USA coming up, some Boys to Men, and The Outfield.
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2: It's almost time.
3: 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He's got a man. It is Connor Depew. He caught it. 30, 25, 20, 15, 10, 5, touchdown.
2: Hi, I'm Todd Stapleton, president of I-70 Media, and the school sports season nearly here and Vandals football just around the corner. 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
3: 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He's across midfield. 40, 35, 30, 25, 20, 15, 10, 5, touchdown.
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5: 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I'm Delois Yonke. Higher day on Monday, lower day on Tuesday. A true turnaround. September corn down 7 cents, 442 and a quarter. December down 7, 465 and a half. March down 6 3/4, 481 and a half. September soybeans were down 15, 1158 and 3/4. November down 14 and a half, 1177 and 3/4. Jan down 13 and 3/4, 1193 and a quarter. September wheat down 12 and a half, 638 and a half. KC down 10 and a quarter at $7.07. Livestock, we were all higher. October lean hogs up 67, 84.35. October live cattle up 117, 227.90. September feeders up 360, 346.15. 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

0: Selena Gomez and Rima and Calm Down. I've got your random happy for the day. Summer means fun and sun, but there can be rainy days during the season too. Rainy days, they're not sad days, they're happy ones. In fact, half of people say lying in bed and listening to the rain is a top mood booster, and another third of folks, they'll tell you that the scent of rain is a great way to lift their spirits. 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
4: I'm Todd Stapleton, WPMB Weather. 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For today, we'll see sunny skies with a high of 85. Tonight, mostly clear skies with a low of 63. For tomorrow, Wednesday, sunny, the high 86. 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
5: He's going deep. He's got a man. It is Connor Depew. He caught it. 30, 25, 20, 15, 10, 5, touchdown.
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5: It's intercepted by Lucas Bowers. He runs it back. He's got room. He's across midfield. 40, 35, 30, 25, 20, 15, 10, 5, touchdown.
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0: is Alex Warren and Ordinary. Ariana Grande is pulled out of an upcoming stage musical in London and plans to withdraw from the public eye for a break from what she's described as the intense scrutiny she faces. Grande had been due to star alongside her Wicked co-star Jonathan Bailey in a production of Stephen Sondheim's Sunday in the Park with George at the Barbican Theatre in 2027. However, Grande will no longer be a part of the London production. Representative for Grande says that she will be taking a step back from visibility after she completes the Eternal Sunshine tour, wishing Ariana Grande the best of health.
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4: I'm Todd Stapleton, WPMB Weather. 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For today, we'll see sunny skies with a high of 85. Tonight, mostly clear skies with a low of 63. For tomorrow, Wednesday, sunny, the high 86. 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

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After all, these are your favorite songs, right? 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
8: 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Charter's Patio in downtown Vandalia will have Amanda Pruitt on Friday from 11:30 to 1. 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

0: That is Class Animals and Heat Waves. It is that time for the hash for today. August is a wonderful month for stargazing. It's the month for the Perseid meteor shower, which is one of the biggest and longest showers and reaches its maximum between August 11th and the 13th. You can still see the Perseids even though they're not at their peak. The shower lasts until August 24th, so be sure to keep an eye out. 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
3: I'm Todd Stapleton, WPMB Weather. 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For today, we'll see sunny skies with a high of 85. Tonight, mostly clear skies with a low of 63. For tomorrow, Wednesday, sunny, the high 86. 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

0: It is Tiffany, and I think we're alone now. Tiffany has walked away from all the pop music stuff, all the Hollywood stuff, currently lives in Nashville, hangs her hat in Nashville. She's got a cooking platform. It's pretty successful, too. It's Let's Food with Tiffany.
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7: 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Charter's Patio in downtown Vandalia will have Amanda Pruitt on Friday from 11:30 to 1. 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
9: 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He's got room. 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
1: This is severe weather season. Severe thunderstorms and tornadoes can develop rapidly. 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We'll bring you the latest forecasts from the National Weather Service and current radar reports. 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

0: That is Olivia Dean and Man I Need, Vincent Pastore, a veteran actor who played mobsters and tough guys and was best known for portraying Salvatore Bonpensiero on The Sopranos, has died. He was 80. Pastore was reportedly found in his home on New York's City Island after not being heard from for days. And, yeah, I don't know exactly what he passed away from. He was a very big guy, so maybe his heart gave way. We don't know yet. 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
4: 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For tonight, we'll see mostly clear skies tonight with a low of 63. For tomorrow, Wednesday, sunny skies with a high of 86. 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
5: 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He caught it. 30, 25, 20, 15, 10, 5, touchdown.
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5: It's intercepted by Lucas Bowers. He runs it back. He's got room. He's across midfield. 40, 35, 30, 25, 20, 15, 10, 5, touchdown.
0: The big song from what's proving to be one of the biggest hit movies of the year. Not a big shock. From Toy Story 5, the big song from that film, it's Taylor Swift, I Knew It, I Knew You.

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We guarantee that the next song you hear will be one of your favorites. 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

0: And it's Sir Elton John along with Britney Spears and Hold Me Closer. 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
2: I'm Todd Stapleton, WPMB Weather. 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For tonight, we'll see mostly clear skies tonight with a low of 63. For tomorrow, Wednesday, sunny skies with a high of 86. 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